tell her that you have no love to give her. 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
1: In a bar in Toledo, across from the depot, on a bar stool she took off her ring. I thought I'd closer

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First thing every morning that I do is start missing you.

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1: 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There's so much you have to know.

0: 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Harmony plus eure Lieblingshits der 70er.
1: We got it together, didn't we? Nobody but you and me. 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

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A hustle here and a hustle there. New York City is the place where they said, hey, babe, take a walk.

fire and a cloud of boiling smoke, obliterated by the first atom bomb used in history of World War II. Subsequently electrified report of the American crew of the Super Fortress, which dropped the bomb as a cataclysmic warning to the Japanese to get out of the

my daughter on my knee. And she said, "Daddy, what's wrong?" She whispered in my ear so sweet. You know what she said? She

love so fine. I put my head on her shoulder. 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You know what she said? She said,

hands most of the time, and the feeling is laid back. Palm trees grow and rents are low, but

Harmony plus eure Lieblingshits der 70er on top. She came to me one morning. Harmony plus eure Lieblingshits der 70er on top.

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Put it proudly in my car.

0: This is the Intergalactic Operator. Can I help you?
1: 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Johnson on Mars Flight 247.